just when I think you couldn't possibly be any dumber, you go and do something like this. And totally redeem yourself.

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1: Don't say it.
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3: Currently, it's 97 degrees.
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1: Thank God it's
2: Friday. Welcome in, welcome in. It's Friday, Friday, Friday, Friday, Friday, Friday.
0: It is.
2: Now, this is not the first Friday of October. It's the second Friday of October. Feels like it, though, doesn't it? A little bit. But that's all right. We'll take whatever Friday we can get. That's the way I look at things.
0: That's true.
2: Friday is as Friday does. Hey, welcome in. Thank you so much for joining us today. We sure appreciate it. Today is National Leif Erikson Day. Now, okay. What was Leif Erikson? Was he like a...
0: It's a Nordic guy, I think.
2: Nordic guy?
0: Yeah.
2: He was like an explorer or discover anything?
0: Viking.
2: Okay.
0: Wasn't he a Viking?
2: No, didn't he have a hit song in the 1980s or something like that? No,
0: Surf in USA.
2: It's a different Leif Erikson. No, I think that's it. It's National Pandas Awareness Day.
0: Pandas Awareness Day? Oh.
2: P-A-N-S. All in caps, by the way. So I think that means something. Should have looked that one up. It's International Beer and Pizza Day. Wow. What day isn't?
0: On a Friday.
2: But
0: how,
2: we'll take
0: how
2: it.
0: How opportune.
2: We'll take it. Yeah, indeedy do. Finally, a holiday the world can agree on, right? International Beer and Pizza Day, and it is National Moldy Cheese Day.
0: Moldy cheese.
2: Who doesn't love some moldy cheese?
0: Are we talking like blue cheese? Is that what that is?
2: Yeah, we're talking about, you know, stinky. Okay. The stinkier the better. Yeah.
0: Huh. Okay.
2: Yeah. Well, after an unusually quiet hurricane season, the Atlantic has finally produced its first hurricane of 2026, and it's making history. Hurricane Isaias, I think I said that right, strengthened into a Category 1 storm late on Wednesday, marking the latest arrival of the season's first hurricane in 121 years. Latest arrival.
0: Wow.
2: Yeah.
0: Wow.
2: Yeah.
0: Well, it'd be nice if it was just a, you know, just a short type of... brief hurricane season, then it would go away.
2: Yeah, no.
0: We've had our share.
2: By the way, the only later start was in 1905.
0: Wow.
2: Yeah, crazy?
0: That's been a while.
2: Storm is now heading towards the Gulf Coast. Landfall expected late today or early tomorrow along the coasts of Mississippi, Alabama, or the western Florida panhandle. It is hurricane season, kids. Be careful out there. So hopefully you've been able to evacuate. And
0: don't stay.
2: Get out of the way.
0: Go. Yeah. Go. Be gone with you.
2: Be gone with your bad self. I'm telling you. All right. We're almost there with the baseball championship series. The National League Championship Series is set now. Begins Sunday between the Dodgers and the Milwaukee Brewers.
0: Oh, my gosh.
2: The Cleveland Guardians climbed back into it last night. And beat the White Sox to even up the series, two games to two.
0: Yeah.
2: So now we go to a Game 5, and the winner of Game 5 will go on to meet the Tampa Bay Rays on Monday in Game 1 of the ALCS.
0: Okay.
2: Love me a little baseball, huh? And who doesn't?
0: Love the playoffs. The
2: playoffs are the best time, are they not? They are. All right, it's time for us to get this show on the road, so let's go.

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1: Welcome into the Van Camp and Morgan Show. We've got today's impossible trivia question. Are you ready for this?
2: I'm never ready for these.
1: Well, here we go.
2: Okay.
1: The average American homeowner will spend about 40 hours a year doing this. What is this? 40 hours a year.
2: Plunging toilets, fixing the plumbing, fixing the stuff, mowing the lawn.
1: Mowing the lawn, ding, ding, ding, ding, really? Ding, ding, ding, 40 hours a year.
2: Yeah. The average homeowner, anybody. The
1: average homeowner, that's less than an hour a week, though.
2: What about the average renter? Anybody that has
1: I don't think it matters, to be honest with you.
2: Well, you said homeowner.
1: Let's not get technical. Let's get technical.
2: Because a homeowner, you got to fix your own stuff. Renter, you call someone to fix it for you.
1: I'm just saying, unless you mow your own lawn.
2: You don't.
1: That's the deal. All right.
2: You ain't no lawnmower.
1: Well, while we have Isaias heading up the Gulf Coast, there's a giant blob moving up the California coast.
2: A giant blob.
1: And thankfully, it's not something from a horror movie. Scientists call it a Kelvin wave.
2: A massive
1: pulse of unusually warm ocean water traveling north, raising coastal sea levels by as much as a foot.
2: Really?
1: It's connected, of course, to the powerful El Nino. And the biggest concerns are coastal flooding, beach erosion, and dangerous conditions when high tides and storms arrive.
2: So, that's crazy.
1: Yeah. And the warmer water can also disrupt marine life.
2: It stresses
1: the kelp forests, which are very, very prevalent along at least the Southern California coast, and encourage toxic algae that threaten sea lions, dolphins, and shellfish.
2: Yeah, it's scary for them.
1: Yeah. So here's what you should watch out for. Flooding near beaches, usually high tides or unusually high tides. And advisories, of course, about contaminated seafood. Keep all that in.
2: Yeah.
1: The good news is it's not a giant wave crashing ashore and causing like a tsunami or anything like that. But it's more like, the Pacific slowly overflowing its bathtub, if you can imagine that. It's the Pacific blob, and it's back with us, kids. So look out for
2: it. We had that before.
1: The blob.
2: Yes, we've had the blob before.
1: I've never heard it called the blob until now.
2: I've never heard of a Kelvin wave. I mean, I'm sure we've had them.
1: No, yeah, I've heard of Kelvin waves.
2: Oh, okay.
1: But not the blob.
2: When my brother was probably 7 or so, in the movie The Blob.
1: Yeah.
2: He watched that, and there was no rewind or recording.
1: Back in the day, he had
2: to have a blob birthday cake. A blue cake. Because I was younger than him. A blue cake inside with green frosting.
1: Yum!
2: And it was just this
1: blob.
2: It tasted good.
1: How do you make a blob? Do they have shaped pans for that down at the bake store?
2: I don't know. It's kind of a bunch of cake on a thing with some green frosting on it that was kind of messy.
1: But you say it tastes good. You remember it tastes good.
2: It was cake. I cannot see it not tasting good. So I'm going to go with the thing in my life that
1: cake
2: I love
1: is
2: cake.
1: Good food. Cake is good food. Meanwhile, be careful for the blob, the Pacific blob.

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1: Time for me to jump in the shower and get clean and come clean with some shower thoughts. Today's shower thoughts, all about the Pacific blob. Here, hold my pseudo tsunami. If the Pacific Ocean has a blob, does that mean the Atlantic has a rash? If sea levels keep rising, beachfront property might eventually become underwater property with an excellent view. The Pacific blob sounds less like a scientific phenomenon and more like something you'd find growing in the office refrigerator. We spend thousands of dollars going to tropical destinations for warm water, and now the tropical water is coming to us. If the ocean keeps warming, eventually the fish are going to start complaining that somebody turned up the thermostat. And it's strange that we call it a blob when it's

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1: Things you didn't know you needed to know today. I don't have a song, so this is what I'm doing, and this is ripped from the headlines for you.
2: Okay.
1: Well, that was lackluster. Hey.
2: Hey.
1: Shooting stars.
2: Shooting stars.
1: If you spotted shooting stars last night, you may have caught the annual draconoid. Draconid.
2: Draconid, that's right.
1: Draconid meteor shower.
2: Yeah, yeah.
1: Because if I say draconoid, I had people screaming at the. I know they'd be screaming.
2: They're already screaming at the radio. It's okay.
1: So this light usually lights up the October sky.
2: The
1: Draconid meteor shower. Uh-huh. I love shooting stars.
2: Yeah, they're great.
1: They're special. And they are, because you don't get, they don't happen all the time.
2: Yeah.
1: You know, so when you see them, they're special.
2: That's it. Yeah. That's what they are. They're special.
1: The secret of the slime.
2: The slime.
1: 40 years after Nickelodeon's Double Dare debuted, original host Mark Summers has revealed the show's famous slime recipe. You ready for this?
2: I'm ready.
1: Vanilla pudding.
2: Uh-huh.
1: Applesauce. It probably tastes really good. Vanilla pudding, applesauce, green food coloring, and oatmeal to thicken it up.
2: Ew. Okay. Okay, all right. So the slime is different from the slime you get in a can, which is sticky.
1: Evidently.
2: I think it has to be slime in a can? Yeah, you get slime in a can, but it's more like a clear Play-Doh.
1: Ew.
2: Translucent, but it's green. But the slime that they poured on kids had to be just this liquid stuff.
1: Well, you knew it had to be edible. It had to be safety.
2: Yeah, but you know what? Think about Mark Summers. Mm-hmm. He's got OCD. Really bad.
1: He does.
2: And he did everything he could to avoid getting slime on him and getting slimed because it freaked him out. Freaked him the F out. He's written.
1: Kind of a bad job for him.
2: I know. Well, yeah, but you know what? You know, it was his claim to fame. I mean, that's what made him was Double Dare. So, yeah. Yeah, he didn't come out for a long time about it. And then finally came out about it. He goes like, well, I'm seeing a therapist because I can't go home every day because I can't stand to have the stuff all over me. But, yeah.
1: Oh, my gosh.
2: Yeah, no, it was, yeah. No, he was famously OCD for that stuff, yeah.
1: Well, let's discuss some bodies at the governor's house, shall we?
2: Governor, what?
1: Officials in North Dakota have discovered several coffins containing human remains on the governor's residence property.
2: What?
1: So it turns out the land was Bismarck's first community cemetery from 1833 to 1877. And apparently not everybody got relocated when the cemetery moved. So who's out of all the in the 1800s, you got to figure it's not metropolis. There's lots of land, right?
2: Right.
1: Okay. So there, people are walking around, maybe riding on their horses, maybe on a buggy. I don't know. And they're surveying where to put the governor's house. Where can it go?
2: We'll put it and over there with those coffins.
1: All that vast land, they said. Oh, there. Right there.
2: Right there. That's the best place. Right
1: and
2: there.
1: And then, you know, old Joe said, what about over yonder? And Pete said, no, it's got to be right there in the middle of all them dead people.
2: Oh, my goodness. So it's okay that all these dead people are at the governor's house now?
1: Dead people got moved. And
2: oh,
1: then,
2: they got moved. Okay.
1: And then they found the two.
2: Oh, okay.
1: I'm sure the two guess the two will be moved with all their buddies. All
2: right. Okay.
1: Because they got left behind.
2: No harm, no foul to the governor. That's the whole thing in North Dakota. It's like,
1: well, no.
2: The governor doesn't have bodies because, you know, usually when you got bodies stuffed on, you know, on your property, it's because you made them that way.
1: Yeah. But then you also have to wonder, since they moved a cemetery in order to put the governor's mansion or the governor's house.
2: Yeah, yeah.
1: Is there hauntings? Is there unrest?
2: See, that's what I think. I think there's hauntings.
1: Is there retribution?
2: Like, what are you going to do? I mean, it's like, it's...
1: I'll have to look that up. I'll have to do a little bit of research on that.
2: Yes, indeed.
1: Aerosmith returns... Steven Tyler and Aerosmith are scheduled to return to the Hollywood Bowl for two star-studded nights.
2: Okay. Yep. All right.
1: October 29th and November 1st. the California Dream On concerts. It's going to feature Run DMC.
2: Dream On.
1: It's actually, this is a good lineup. Ready?
2: Mm-hmm.
1: All right. It's
2: Run DMC.
1: They're going to feature Run DMC.
2: Walk that way. Walk this way. Yeah.
1: Watching Steve Tyler and Run DMC do it all together.
2: Oh, yeah. It's
1: I mean, that's amazing. Yeah. Yeah, that's big stuff right there.
2: That's if Steve Tyler isn't like in a wheelchair. I mean, the guy is old.
1: So is Mick Jagger. So.
2: Yeah, that's true, too.
1: All right.
2: But he ain't no Mick Jagger. I'm going to tell you that right
1: all
2: now.
1: All right. So Run DMC, Heart.
2: Yeah. That'll be good.
1: Okay. Billy Idol.
2: How do we get tickets?
1: Slash.
2: Or maybe we can get a
1: Sammy Hagar
2: part-time gig just doing catering that day.
1: And more.
2: Wow. That's going to be an amazing show.
1: Actually, it is.
2: Amazing show. There you go. And there's some things you didn't know you needed to know today, ripped
1: from the headlines.

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1: And now, for today's edition of All the News You Could Care Less About, here's your reporter, who you also could care less about.
0: After 8 years of waiting.
2: 8 years of waiting.
0: 8 years of waiting.
2: That's 1, 2, 3, 4, 5, 6, 7, 8.
0: Good for you.
2: I know. I can count this morning. That's pretty good.
0: On a Friday.
2: Friday.
0: Crazy Rich Asians is finally getting a sequel.
2: A sequel? Really?
0: Except it's not a sequel. It's an 8-episode HBO series.
2: I think even better. I say even better, and I'll tell you why. Because these TV shows they're making now are just big movies.
0: Yeah.
2: When you put all the episodes together, they're 14-hour movies, and it's like...
0: And you can binge, and so you're watching a
2: amazing.
0: Movie.
2: Amazing.
0: You're watching a movie.
2: I like it. Yeah. I like this idea. Now, this is 8 years on.
0: Yeah.
2: And these guys are not animated like Toy Story, so they will have aged.
0: They will have aged. HBO announced Thursday that the follow-up will begin production. It hasn't even started yet.
2: Oh.
0: So, it'll be another year older.
2: Green lit.
0: Okay. Production 2027, bringing back original stars Constance Wu.
2: Oh, cool.
0: Henry Golding, yeah. Michelle Yeoh, and Ronnie Chang.
2: Nice.
0: Story picks up where the blockbuster 2018 romantic comedy left off, presumably with more outrageous wealth, family drama, and people whose handbags cost more than your car.
2: Yep.
0: So, original is funny show.
2: It is not
0: PC necessarily, but it is hilarious.
2: It's a movie. It doesn't have to be PC.
0: It doesn't have to be.
2: Yeah, no. And I mean, the idea that even the name of the movie... It's not horribly PC, but it doesn't matter. I think it painted Asians in a funny light. I really do.
0: Especially when people aren't too serious.
2: No.
0: So.
2: And they were crazy rich. Yes. Crazy rich. Yeah. I kind of like crazy rich. I'd like to experience that.
0: All right. So, original director John M. Chu.
2: Oh, yeah.
0: Wicked for Good. Yeah, he's returning along with several members of the creative team. Uh-huh. But there's one little problem.
2: What's that?
0: Not everybody received their invitation to the rich people's reunion.
2: Uh-oh.
0: Gemma Chan, who played Astra Leung, recently admitted she is usually the last person to hear anything about a sequel.
2: Yeah.
0: So she's hopeful. She's hopeful she is to come back.
2: She'll probably be okay.
0: Get back with the band. But, but wants the follow-up to be at least as good as the original. And who doesn't, you know? No official word yet on whether... Awkwafina will return either.
2: Yeah, she hasn't done a lot in recent years, but I was just going to say, John M. Chu, is he going to pull in like a Bowen Yang, to be in it or not? I mean, because you kind of look for all the Asian people who are funny,
0: True. Who knows?
2: Yeah, who knows?
0: So meanwhile?
2: And you can watch it from the comfort of your own recliner.
0: That's right. And meanwhile, John says fans have asked him about a sequel practically every day for 8 years.
2: Yeah.
0: So congratulations, Hollywood. You finally delivered something fans have been requesting since 2018.
2: God, that's decade.
0: 8 years to actually watch it.
2: Well, it'll be 10 years by the time we get it.
0: Yeah.
2: 2028, if it goes into production next year. Can you believe this? That it's 2026, and you don't think about it being 2030 very soon.
0: But no.
2: By the time all this stuff spools out, it's going to be 2030. And
0: pretty
2: it's like,
0: much.
2: Where did the time go?
0: That's what we ask ourselves every day.
2: Every day. Where did the last 24 hours go?
0: Slow
2: the heck down.
0: Tick, tock, tick. I'm going to binge 24.
2: Wow. Okay, so that show was produced in the days of the 22-episode or 24-episode season.
0: Yeah.
2: So every season is a day.
0: Yeah.
2: In real time and for you to watch.
0: Right.
2: Well, I shouldn't say that because you won't have to watch the commercials if you've got the box
0: set. I'll have some commercials.
2: But if you don't, it's 44 minutes an episode.
0: Right.
2: So, every hour and a half, you skip a half hour. Ain't bad.
0: It's been off the air for a long time, but... I think it'd be great to sit down and just start with episode number one.
2: Yeah. I like that about a lot of shows.
0: I love 24.
2: Yeah. It's but anyway. Show. All right. Hey.
0: What's Jack Bauer?
2: We're excited about Crazy Rich Asians Part 2. It's Van Camp and Morgan.

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1: It's Friday, kids. You know what that means? It's time for some AI dad jokes. Ow.
0: Why do I feel like it's been a...
1: It's been a hot minute.
0: Yeah.
1: It's been a hot minute. Yeah.
0: Come on, Cove. Bring it on.
1: All right. So here's the deal. Today is National Moldy Cheese Day. So we asked Cove to give us some moldy cheese dad jokes.
0: I don't know.
1: So if you're ready, here come the dad jokes. And we want the most groan-worthy. Here is dad joke number one.
2: What do you call cheese that's been sitting in the refrigerator for 6 months? A science fair project.
0: True.
1: AI dad joke number two.
2: What did the moldy cheese say when it got dumped? I thought we had something growing.
1: AI dad joke number three.
2: What do you call a cheese that's having an identity crisis? Provolone and confused.
0: Okay, all right, yeah.
1: And finally, AI dad joke number four.
2: What's the difference between expensive French cheese and forgotten refrigerator cheese? About $40 and a fancy accent.
3: This is a sad, sad day.
0: Actually, I like that one, but I'm going to go for number three.
1: Number three, winner, winner, moldy cheese dinner.
2: What do you call a cheese that's having an identity crisis? Provolone and confused.
3: This is a sad, sad day.
1: That was my favorite, too. You know, at first you're like, wait, do I get that? Oh, I get that.
0: Yeah.
1: I'm not going to explain it. If you didn't get it, there you go. And those are our AI dad jokes for this week.

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2: Right.
1: So we don't make these up.
2: We don't.
1: And the tough part is finding some that are radio friendly, the ones that, you know, we can actually read.
2: Yeah.
1: Anyway, here's the ones we found for this week. Today, our entire department was treated to a pizza party instead of the bonuses we'd earned for exceeding our quarterly targets.
2: Uh-oh.
1: But wait, there's more. Right in the middle of eating, we all received an official email announcing we were fired.
2: Oh, dang.
1: Yeah. Apparently, pepperoni is cheaper than severance. F my life.
2: Wow. Yeah.
1: Today, I waited 15 minutes in line at the pharmacy to pick up my prescription. When I finally reached the counter, they couldn't find my name anywhere. I checked my phone and realized I'd gone to the wrong pharmacy location.
2: Yeah.
1: 15 minutes wasted. And apparently, I need medication for stupidity. F my life. Today, my aunt asked me to bring family pictures to dinner. I loaded everything onto a USB drive, plugged it into her television, and gathered everyone round. The very first picture was a screenshot of my ex's latest Instagram story. Nothing says family bonding like explaining why you're still stalking your ex online. F my life. Well, it could have been worse. It could have been, you know, a naked picture. You know, that's the first thing I thought when I started.
2: Well, yeah, that's what I thought.
1: Naked picture. No, but still yet, he's stalking his ex. That's not good. Yeah. Hey, today the girl I've been seeing asked where our relationship was going. I told her I don't believe in labels and we should just go with the flow. That evening, she posted a picture of herself on a date with another guy.
2: Oh, no.
1: When I complained, she reminded me that we don't believe in labels. Apparently, neither does she. F my life.
2: Yeah. You didn't clarify that one real well.
1: Yeah. Hey, you know what? What comes around goes around. Today, I brought my new girlfriend home to meet the family. My mother was unusually quiet during dinner. Afterward, she pulled me aside and asked why I hadn't mentioned that my girlfriend used to date my brother. Apparently, the entire family knew except me. So much for making a good first impression. F my life. There you go. Wow, that sucks.
2: Wow.
1: Sucks to be you, buddy. And those are our F My Lives for this week.

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1: It's time for some tasty bits.
2: You know?
1: What?
2: Why not?
1: Why not? What?
2: We're going to go with the flow.
1: Huh?
2: And have some beer and pizza.
1: Oh, that sounds so good.
2: Pizza and beer.
1: And so does moldy cheese. I love me a stinky moldy cheese. I really do. Here's some things you probably didn't. If you hadn't figured out why we do this, it's because that's the food of the day, the national food of the day. We don't choose that every day. It's chosen for us, right?
2: That's right.
1: By the universe. The universe has chosen the national day of the week. Anyway, here
2: that's
1: we go.
2: What the universe does, yes.
1: Some things you probably didn't know yesterday.
2: The universe is bored.
1: These are our tasty bits.
2: Okay.
1: As recently as 10 years ago, the country with the most citizens named Hitler, was Peru, with more than 2,300 Hitlers. Wow. It's a family name.
2: Jeez.
1: It's a family name. We call chicken and turkey legs drumsticks because it wasn't quite polite to say the word leg at the dinner table in the 1700s and 1800s. Thighs and breasts were called dark meat and white meat back then for the same reason. I passed me the legs.
2: No.
1: And the breasts and the thighs. Thank you very kindly. Did you know the state bird of Utah is the California gull? I'm thinking that's a seagull, right? It's California gull.
2: That's what it sounds like.
1: Yeah. Hey, Utah, get your own damn bird.
2: That's right.
1: Benjamin Harrison. President Benjamin Harrison.
2: Yes.
1: Had two pet possums when he was president.
2: Wow.
1: Named one Mr. Reciprocity.
2: Reciprocity.
1: And Mr. Protection. Mr. Reciprocity and Mr. Protection. Possums. Oh my goodness.
2: Because I know someone who just had, I can't remember what they are now. Was it raccoons or something?
1: Huh.
2: Like, what are you doing with pet things like that? You're not supposed to have pet things like that. Oh, it was two pet raccoons, I think.
1: Okay. But not reciprocity and protection?
2: No, but I think one of them started with an R.
1: Okay. See?
2: Not sure.
1: It's a hard word. And the layer of copper that covers the Statue of Liberty, as we know, is only slightly thicker than a penny. The thickness of a penny. Not very thick.
2: Isn't that just incredible?
1: Incredible. There you go. Those are our tasty bits for today. He was killed.

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1: We come to you unarmed. 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
1: Wanted to remind you to make sure you vote for us in the top host contest on iHeartRadio. We appreciate it so very, very much. Yeah, you can vote every day, and the link is on our socials. So check that out. Look for top host. You go to our socials and just, you know, type in top host. You should probably find it. And vote for us. Don't vote for anybody else. That's the deal.
2: That's the deal, man.
1: All right. Here's something kind of surprising. About one in every eight cancer diagnoses worldwide is linked to an infection. And many of those infections are preventable or treatable.
2: Yeah, that's true.
1: A new study published in the Lancet Oncology found approximately 2.3 million cancer cases in 2024 were associated with infections.
2: Interesting.
1: The biggest culprits, HPV, of course.
2: HPV, yep.
1: And a stomach bacterium called
2: H. pylori,
1: yeah. Together responsible for more than 1.5 million cases.
2: And HPV, the funny thing is that what's really interesting is that it used to be, when they came out with a vaccine for it, which it hasn't been that long ago, now they've expanded the age. So you can get it even older now.
1: Because it was really something you had to get before you were like 12, something like that?
2: No, a little bit older than that.
1: Okay.
2: But, now it's like 43.
1: Okay. Wow.
2: Yeah.
1: Wow. Okay. Hep B and C, along with the Epstein-Barr virus, also made the list. Researchers say 77% of infection-related cancers occurred in low- and middle-income countries. But here's the encouraging part. Vaccines, screening, and treatment already offer effective ways to reduce many of these risks. And remember, having one of these infections doesn't automatically mean you'll develop cancer. So, not to be concerned about that. But your doctor knows it's a possibility, and they'll keep an eye on you. Just let them know. Yeah.
2: And if you think there's something wrong and your doctor won't do anything and you have to have a referral, get a second opinion.
1: Get a second opinion. Always get a second opinion.
2: Seriously.
1: Cancer ain't worth it.
2: Nope.
1: Yeah. If there's a way to prevent it, we can prevent it. It's Van Camp and Morgan.

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0: 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Well, kids, it's Friday. And what does that mean? It's time for Normal or No.
1: Oh, that's right. Yeah.
0: Today's theme.
1: What's today's theme?
0: The man cave rules.
1: Oh, man cave rules. It's that time of year, right? Football time. It's time
0: that
1: man caves
0: are
1: being being used quite often every week.
0: So are you ready for the man cave
1: rules? I'm ready. I'm ready. Okay.
0: Normal or nope?
1: Uh-huh.
0: Women are welcome to watch football, but absolutely no questions during a play. Especially, why are they all jumping on that guy?
1: Okay. First off, I'm thinking this is already sounding misogynistic, so I'm just going to say nope. Nope. It's okay. It is okay for women to watch football. I don't care what they say. Say what you want.
0: All right.
1: Yeah.
0: Normal or nope,
1: yeah.
0: Watching three football games simultaneously is perfectly reasonable. One on the big screen, one on the laptop, and one on your phone.
1: Yeah, I think that's reasonable. Yeah, I say that's normal. Yeah. If you're a football fan, why not? I know people who have three large TVs in their man cave.
0: Oh, gosh.
1: Okay, that's a little...
0: That's serious.
1: Yeah, and it's tough because I already get the triple screen from Scott Hansen on Red Zone.
0: Uh-huh.
1: Can you imagine getting like three of those every day? It's like, well, every Sunday, it's like, wow, man, it's overload. My brain would just
0: explode. It'd be hard to know what to watch. And then,
1: well, and some of the times, it's not worth doing a triple box. You know,
0: no.
1: There's one team that looks like, oh, they're going to do something, and then they fumble or they do something.
0: Right.
1: It's, whatever.
0: So you have these three screens, and there is Monday Night Football, Thursday Night Football, but they're not multiple games.
1: No, there's only one game per.
0: So your TV will get used on
1: Monday night,
0: Sunday.
1: Thursday night, and Sunday night, by the way, also, you only need one TV.
0: You do.
1: It's just during Sunday. That's why we have Red Zone.
0: Okay. So I guess you've more than answered that question.
1: Yeah, right. Wow.
0: All right.
1: Move along.
0: Nope.
1: Yeah.
0: Football food must be eaten with your hands.
1: Yes. That's
0: wings,
1: normal.
0: Wings, nachos, pizza, anything wrapped in bacon.
1: There will be no spoons on football day.
0: Salads require special permission.
1: No salads. No salads at all.
0: Yeah,
1: no. If you can't eat it with a chip, you can't eat it.
0: Even if you decided to eat with a fork or chopsticks, if you can't eat it with a chip.
1: If you can't eat it with a chip.
0: Then.
1: Because the chip is your scoop.
0: That's right.
1: It's your official scoop. Anyway.
0: All right. So normal or nope.
1: Yeah.
0: Mansplaining football is mandatory.
1: Wow.
0: Even if your wife played college football, you're still going to explain what a blitz is.
1: Okay. And that's a nope. Again, I got to go there for the whole misogynistic thing. That's a nope. Big nope, guys. It's like the patriarchy is really high on this one today. That's a nope. No mansplaining of anything, ever. Mansplaining,
0: normal or
1: not
0: nope.
1: Good. Yeah.
0: No serious relationship conversation during the fourth quarter.
1: Mm.
0: Unless the relationship involves a quarterback and his offensive line.
1: And his often what?
0: His offensive line.
1: Oh, his offensive line. Well, that's a relationship that you need to discuss all the time. Fourth quarter or no, any quarter.
0: Any quarter.
1: That's true. Especially if the offensive line is not holding.
0: That's right.
1: Yeah. If the quarterback's having to break the pocket, it's an issue. All right. Okay.
0: Yeah. That's we could wax on about that
1: one. We could wax on about that one forever. Yeah.
0: Normal or no?
1: Uh-huh.
0: A woman who knows more about football than her husband gets control of the remote.
1: Okay. That's a normal.
0: Your wife knows more about football?
1: Because it's possible.
0: Or is it Amanda?
1: It's possible that, Amanda has control of the remote anyway at my house, but it's possible that some men are not big footballers.
0: Right.
1: You know, but women, their women could be. So
0: there's a lot of women out there
1: that
0: know how
1: to
0: sort out a
1: meatloaf. Yeah, yeah. Right.
0: And then the pan looks like it's spotless. All right. Normal or no?
1: Yeah.
0: Halftime is not an invitation to do chores. Those 12 minutes are reserved for bathroom breaks, food replenishment, and complaining about officiating.
1: Yes.
0: Okay.
1: That's normal.
0: Normal or no?
1: Yeah.
0: Last but not least is,
1: okay,
0: your partner can root for the opposing team, but celebrating a touchdown in your living room while your team is losing should be grounds for temporary eviction.
1: Yeah, that's a nope. That's a big nope. Yeah, that's and rooting for the team, not allowed. Not allowed.
0: Right,
1: there you go. And those are normal or nopes for this week.

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1: What's the most outdated advice your parents or grandparents still insist is absolutely true, but absolutely does not work anymore?
0: One of my favorite pet peeves, an old wives' tale. Get inside, you got a wet head, you're going to catch yourself death cold.
1: You know what? And I remember
0: it's
1: that, too.
0: It's not true.
1: I remember that, too. I remember you don't go to bed. Don't go to bed with a wet head because you'll catch cold.
0: Yeah.
1: That's an old wives' tale, is it not?
0: It is an old wives' tale.
1: I remember that one.
0: Yeah.
1: You know, we've all heard it. You know, well-meaning advice from our parents or grandparents who grew up in a world where, you know, a gallon of gas was pocket change. Houses were affordable. Your boss might actually remember your name.
0: And well, doctors made house calls.
1: And doctors made house calls. Well, I don't remember those days. But anyway.
0: Well, I don't either.
1: Yeah.
0: But I was
1: heard
0: watching
1: about
0: an episode of That Girl the other day.
1: Oh, were you? And a doctor came to her house?
0: Dr. Goodman, can you? It was Dr. Goodman or Goodwin.
1: Goodwin, yeah.
0: Can you just drop by and see him? Yes, Anne Marie. I'll be there.
1: So here are some of the greatest hits of things that parents and grandparents might be advising from back in the day. How about this one?
0: Okay.
1: Stay loyal to one company and you'll be rewarded. That's meaning, you know, work one job for all your life, right?
0: Yeah, that ain't true.
1: Man, can you imagine that?
0: Nope.
1: Staying loyal, working for one place for 35 years.
0: It's not my loyalty that would be.

0: We have not touched actual cash since 2019, for the most part.
1: The savings pair change is a good rule of thumb.
0: It's a good rule of thumb. But
1: not that I touch change.
0: We don't
1: change
0: get any
1: anymore.
0: Change. Yeah. Nobody touches change.
1: Yeah.
0: Here's one. Go to college and you'll get a good job.
1: Go to college, you might get a job.
0: You might. Or you might get a part-time job making smoothies. Yeah.
1: That's true.
0: Yeah. Eat everything fat-free. Remember when fat-free cookies were considered practically health food?
1: And then it's like, it's not that it's fat-free, it's how much you consume of it. Because by the time you sit down with a bag of fat-free Doritos, they used to have fat-free Doritos.
0: Oh, man, those were horrible.
1: They were bad, but, you know.
0: They weren't good.
1: But, you know, quantity, you know, it's like, I can eat it, but I can't eat more because they're fat-free. No.
0: And didn't it, like, give you digestive issues? If you ate too
1: many
0: of them?
1: There are some
0: nasty
1: foods that are fat-free that, yeah.
0: Yeah, terrible.
1: They can really mess you up.
0: Mess you up. And who could forget those old cigarette ads claiming more doctors smoked camels?
1: I don't remember those.
0: Doctors smoking camels. That's good.
1: And the Marlboro man who was actually scared of horses.
0: Oh, yeah. Well, did it matter? No, of course not. Because the Marlboro man ended up dying of cancer.
1: Did he?
0: Yeah.
1: Probably, yeah.
0: Finally, dating advice from Grandma and Grandpa. Some of those old-fashioned courtship techniques today could get you blocked, reported, or introduced to a restraining order. So, anyway, just some things. By the way, my grandfather's retirement plan was a pension. Mine is hoping my scratch-off ticket hits.
1: Right?
0: So, right.
1: I didn't realize the importance of finding a job with a pension until it was way...
0: Yeah, way too late. Way too late. Yeah. It's Van Camp and Morgan.

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2: Let's do it. Let's do this thing. Come
1: Let's
2: on.
1: Let's do it.
2: For August 9th. October 9th. When are we getting August? My goodness, it's October. Hey, yay, yay.
1: TV personality Sharon Osbourne.
2: Mrs. Osbourne. Mrs. Ozzy Osbourne. Sharon, I think this year is her 74th trip around the sun.
1: You are correct.
2: All right, cool.
1: Scott Bakula.
2: Quantum Leap, Scott Bakula?
1: Yep. That's the one.
2: Is he still around?
1: Still around.
2: Scott's 70.
1: 72.
2: Okay.
1: Victoria's Secret model Bella Hadid.
2: Gigi's sister, yeah?
1: Gigi's sister.
2: Yeah, Bella. Bella's, I think she's 30, right?
1: You are correct, sir.
2: I know my secret model.
1: Jay Peterman.
2: Oh, John O'Hurley.
1: Yep.
2: Yeah, he's been on a bunch of stuff. I haven't seen him in a while, though. I'm going to say he's 70.
1: He won Dancing with the Stars in 2005.
2: Did he really?
1: He did.
2: Huh.
1: 72. You know,
2: that's true. 72, okay.
1: All right. And Chris O'Dowd.
2: Chris O'Dowd from Get Shorty.
1: Get Shorty, Bridesmaids.
2: That's right. He's in Bridesmaids, too. Chris is 45.
1: 47. Yeah. Guillermo del Toro.
2: Guillermo del Toro. And he's done some stuff. Guillermo, I think, is 65.
1: 62.
2: Well, I'm doing good today.
1: Steve Burns from Blues? The original Steve.
2: The original Steve, who I am friends with on socials.
1: Oh, really?
2: Oh, yeah. Yeah. I follow him.
1: I know he does the theme song to Young Sheldon.
2: Yeah, he did. That was a long time ago. Yeah.
1: But yeah, he performed the theme song to Young Sheldon.
2: Steve is...
1: And he was the best. I'm sorry.
2: He was the best Steve.
1: He was the best Steve.
2: Yeah. 53.
1: 53, which is hard to believe.
2: Yeah.
1: Zachary Ty Bryan, another home. We've been having a lot of Home Improvement recently.
2: Yeah.
1: Home Improvement, Zachary Ty Bryan.
2: Yeah. It's Home Improvement and the Los Angeles County Jail. Zachary, too soon. Zachary, I think, is 45, right?
1: He is 45. Oh, man, I can't believe this guy is amazing.
2: Hmm.
1: He was on I mean, he's done other things, but and I loved him in The Marvelous Miss Maisel. And I loved him in Wings, but my favorite role of his is Monk.
2: He will always be Monk.
1: He will always be Monk.
2: Tony Shalhoub.
1: It's an excellent, excellent show.
2: Yeah.
1: Tony Shalhoub.
2: 74.
1: Scotty McCreery, American Idol alum, who it was a slow role. But he
2: finally made it.
1: He finally has come into his own. He really has, and he's putting out some really great stuff. And
2: Scotty is
1: selling big.
2: What, 33?
1: Sean Lennon.
2: Sean Lennon today would have been John Lennon's 81st birthday, so it is Sean's 51st birthday.
1: Megan Maroney. Yeah.
2: Megan Maroney is 29.
1: And last but not least is... I like this guy, too. Jackson Brown.
2: Jackson Brown. Dr. My Eyes. Jackson Brown is 78.
1: You are correct, sir.
2: And if today's your birthday.
1: Happy birthday.
2: From Van Camp and Morgan.

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1: 93.9, 99.5. Breaking up is hard to do in Florida. Oh, Florida, breaking up is hard to you do, especially if you're biting people.
2: What?
1: Breaking up is hard to do, especially when your girlfriend decides you're on the menu. Florida police officer was arrested. I'll say that again. A Florida police officer.
2: Oh.
1: Was arrested.
2: I thought you had misread that.
1: No.
2: Was arrested. Was arrested. Oh.
1: After allegedly biting her boyfriend when he tried to end their relationship.
2: Oh, jeez.
1: Hey, she didn't draw a gun.
2: No, well, yeah.
1: She went chomp, chomp, chomp.
2: She went less lethal.
1: Yeah. Apparently, the argument started when he told her he was not interested in pursuing a career in law enforcement.
2: Wow.
1: No.
2: What was
1: not
2: she
1: gonna
2: on?
1: Do it. And so she was not happy. Uh-uh.
2: Not having
1: if
2: it.
1: Mom ain't happy.
2: Yeah.
1: Tisk, tisk. He decided he'd had enough, and he tried to leave. The nerve.
2: The nerve. The
1: what
2: noive.
1: What was he thinking?
2: The noive.
1: Man, huh. Someone needs to talk to this guy.
2: Yeah. Yeah, for sure.
1: He obviously didn't play this well. She's the type of person you do break up by text.
2: Yeah, right.
1: But instead of accepting the breakup, she allegedly blocked the front door, she bit his forearm, and then she scratched him.
2: Oh, my. Wow.
1: It was like,
2: okay.
1: Jump.
2: Okay.
1: He eventually escaped.
2: He got away.
1: He got away.
2: You never get me, Kappa. See?
1: Well, he flagged down. Don't think he was the one saying that.
2: Oh, yeah. Well, yeah. He was not a cop.
1: No. So he eventually escaped, flagged down several police officers who then had to go arrest their fellow officer.
2: Oh, that had to suck.
1: Oh, yeah.
2: That had to suck.
1: It sucked bad for her.
2: Yeah.
1: So she allegedly,
2: Yeah.
1: I think she might get a little written up for something or
2: you think?
1: A little trouble here.
2: Yeah. She might get, you know.
1: So she's now, So she's now facing an aggravated battery and has been relieved of duty with pay.
2: Okay. Yeah. They do that while they do their investigation.
1: So she needs
2: thanks
1: to enjoy
2: to the
1: her
2: policeman's
1: pay.
2: Union. That's how they get paid.
1: Yeah.
2: While they're on leave, administrative leave. Okay. All right. Gotcha. So.
1: So,
2: I don't think it's going to end well, though.
1: I don't think so.
2: Biting your boyfriend because he doesn't want to become a cop, it's not a thing you do.
1: But being a cop and biting your boyfriend.
2: Well, that's even worse.
1: That is worse.
2: Yeah, there you go.
1: It's kind of bad for her.
2: Well, there you go. And that's our crazy crime story for today.

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1: Right.
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0: A TikToker, Mandy, says her insurance company canceled her emergency roadside coverage after she requested help 4 times in 2 years.
1: Wow.
0: Now, she's been paying for this for 17 years.
1: Uh-huh.
0: Okay? 4 emergencies in 24 months. Apparently, that's excessive. Mandy says she received a cancellation letter explaining she'd used the service too frequently. Her regular car insurance wasn't affected, just the roadside assistance she'd been paying for. That's crazy.
1: Yeah.
0: But here's the deal. Uh-huh. Other commenters shared similar experiences, while some recommended keeping roadside coverage separate from your auto policy. Okay? Which raises an interesting question. How many emergencies are you allowed to have before you're considered too needy? Right? I get it that people will have their cars towed from one location to the other so they don't have to pay a tow truck. And that's not the way you're supposed to use these things. But really? Yeah. Apparently, the ideal roadside assistance customer is someone whose car never breaks down.
1: Uh-huh.
0: Well, that's the same as an insurance customer. Somebody whose insurance is never needed to make a claim, right? Our Who Cares News is next.

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1: It's time for the Who Cares News headlines. Here's Morgan.
2: Hey, Catherine Zeta-Jones has a confession.
1: Oh?
2: Yes.
1: Ooh. Everybody over at her house is making confessions this week.
2: Well, and why not her?
1: And why not her?
2: She hasn't read husband Michael Douglas's new tell-all memoir, One Hell of a Ride.
1: Ooh, I don't know if she wants to.
2: Probably not.
1: Because it sounds like he told a lot.
2: Well, his book does dish on his past affairs.
1: Yeah.
2: She might not want to pick that up.
1: But she's got to know.
2: Of course she does.
1: Yeah.
2: Catherine told E! News that she only received her copy this week and has been too busy working. So okay, did he not give her the copy?
1: See, this is the thing.
2: Delivered a
1: Michael,
2: copy.
1: Michael. Uh-huh. Okay. Being a guy who's writing a book, my spouse will be the first person to read my manuscript.
2: Right.
1: I can't imagine why he wouldn't have her read it if she knows all his secrets.
2: Because you know? it's you'd be sitting in front of someone going...
1: It's more uncomfortable once it's published.
2: True.
1: You know?
2: Well, then
1: think about that for a second. Well, I guess.
2: Then it's out there. Nothing you can do about that.
1: You know what? I don't know. I mean, do we even care? She probably doesn't care. You know what's funny about the two of them is, and we've said this before.
2: Well, she's married him, so...
1: They have birthday on the same day.
2: Yeah.
1: Just 25 years apart or whatever it is.
2: Or a long, long
1: time apart. And they've been married for 25 years. So.
2: Yeah.
1: Yeah. When.
2: And happy anniversary to Tim McGraw and Faith Hill.
1: Yeah. 30 years. Can you believe that?
2: Man.
1: And apparently Tim's ex is spilling the beans and spilling the tea about the whole Faith Hill debacle when it first came out. So I can't wait to hear that.
2: Wow.
1: Maybe you can look that up over the weekend and you can spill on Monday. Wouldn't that be good?
2: Well, 30 years later is a little bit late to be...
1: 30 years and 3 kids, right?
2: Yeah.
1: 3 kids?
2: Yeah.
1: Yep,
2: 3 girls.
1: Yeah.
2: Very talented girls.
1: Very talented?
2: Very talented
1: absolutely.
2: Girls.
1: And anybody that has longevity in their marriage today and is in show business, hats off to you.
2: Oh, yeah.
1: You know? Either you know where the bodies are buried or you just don't care.
2: If you've been married that long and you don't know where any bodies are buried, you haven't been looking hard enough.
1: Well, that's true, too.
2: Between filming Wednesday... And her new AMC Plus thriller, Kill Jackie.
1: She's Morticia.
2: Yes.
1: Yeah. Mm-hmm.
2: So she hasn't exactly had time for bedtime reading.
1: Oh,
2: not
1: I get
2: that
1: it.
2: She would
1: okay.
2: want to read that at bedtime. She says she's not worried about everything he's told, saying they've been married 25 years.
1: Yeah. Yeah.
2: She knows his colorful history. And she also says that their secret to staying married is kindness and a shared, slightly twisted sense of humor.
1: I can see that.
2: Yeah.
1: I forgot she's in Wednesday. I love Wednesday, by the way.
2: I have to watch that too.
1: I binged it when second season. I couldn't binge it. I waited as it spooled off. And now I'm just like all these other shows, Lasso and everything else, is now waiting for the next season.
2: Yeah.
1: It's like, come on, you guys. Not
2: fast
1: enough.
2: Is Lasso going to do another season?
1: Lasso's doing 2 more seasons.
2: 2 more, that's right.
1: It was 3 seasons, and this one ended. They closed a lot of stories. I'm not going to say any more than that.
2: You can't say
1: but
2: any more than that.
1: That leads me to think that the cast is going to change.
2: Shut up.
1: I'm just saying.
2: Just be quiet.
1: Just saying.
2: Joe Manganiello's fiance may have just made the biggest mistake in relationship history, giving her man unlimited video games.
1: Oh, well, you know, Joe's that guy. You know, he likes to play... Dungeons and Dragons with Will Wheaton. So,
2: oh, that's true.
1: He's a big old nerd. He's a good looking nerd, but he's a big old nerd.
2: He's all right. He's okay.
1: He's okay. You know, the full money.
2: For their
1: third
2: anniversary, Caitlin O'Connor surprised Mr. Manganiello with a custom arcade machine.
1: Oh, man.
2: And it features 13,000 games.
1: She's never going to see him again.
2: Personalized photos.
1: Nope.
2: And a one-piece Lego design.
1: Never going to see him again.
2: They're planning a wedding. It's going to feature a traditional Pittsburgh cookie table and Joe's globe-trotting chihuahua Bubbles.
1: Oh, yeah, right.
2: And 13,000 video games, a wedding to plan, and a dog who's visited 17 countries.
1: Is that crazy?
2: So
1: just put your dog on the plane.
2: Right. If he can, and she's probably raising Bubbles by herself now because she gave him a lot of games.
1: The video game.
2: So, yeah. So if he surfaces, you know, she might get some input on the wedding. Otherwise, I'm sure that she'll do just fine.
1: Hey, Joe, go get a haircut and go get your fitting for your tux, okay?
2: Take the Cheetos out of your hair.
1: Yeah, take the Cheetos.
2: Maybe throw
1: well,
2: all
1: if it's an arcade
2: away.
1: Kind of game, it's going to be like a video pinball, probably. instead of the probably. like the PC games like Minecraft and stuff that would, you know, require you to think. But yeah, no, Joe's that guy. He's that guy. He's a D&D guy, and he likes his video games. I mean, who doesn't like their video games? We all like our video games, don't we?
2: We love
1: our video games. Anyway, all right, more Who Cares on Monday. Have a great weekend, and
2: that's all the news you could care us about for this week.

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1: We've arrived. It is Friday. It is our four time, kids. Yes,
0: well,
1: indeed.
0: Well, well, look
1: the
0: at that.
1: The best hour on the radio. 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If you see one of our tow trucks, please don't approach the driver. He's on his lunch break.
0: Oh, my goodness. Thanks. Boy, that was a long way for that one.
1: That's all right. Here's what's coming up today on Hour 4. We got our fast facts you can use if you can listen fast enough because of the motor mouth here. Also, our stupid list of masculine things guys do that women find dumb. You won't want to miss that one, I'm telling you right now. Plus, speaking of missing things, our In Case You Missed It's or Icy Me Stories, scrapage for today. And that and so much more is on the way, kids, for this Hour 4. So come on. The water's fine. Dip your toes. In fact, wade on in. We'd love for you to. It's Hour 4, and it starts
0: right now.

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1: It's time for our fast facts you can use if you can listen fast enough as the Motor Mouth continues right here on this very radio station. 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
0: Start timing him.
1: Listen tightly. Here we go. Nothing is the number one thing Americans want to do for a vacation. I like that. Nothing. That's a good vacation.
0: Good. I like that. Yeah.
1: Employees are less likely to make mistakes at work if music is available to them. Huh. I didn't know that.
0: Well, you can get kind of tired if there's no stimulation.
1: Well, I know, but it's less likely to make mistakes. I didn't know that music had anything to do with that. I would think you'd make more mistakes because you're busy, you know, playing air guitar. A cloud weighs around 1 million pounds, roughly the equivalent of 100 elephants. Them clouds is heavy. Only 19% of kids drink milk on a daily basis. Some kids drink it every other day.
0: Well, yeah.
1: Anyway, according to a recent survey, 2 p.m. is the latest in the day you should cancel any plans for that day. After that, you're stuck.
0: You're stuck.
1: 17% of us say our office has a candy dish or jar, but we don't have one at home. Yeah. See, you can make an excuse for eating bad at work.
0: Yeah, that's true because I work at home. So.
1: Oh, well, yeah, you can, yeah. 20% of people admit to having eaten food out of the trash at least once.
0: What?
1: I'm not in that number, man. If it goes in the trash can, I don't care if it was good, bad, or indifferent, or if it touched the floor, I can't touch it. 35.
0: No 5-second rule for
1: no,
0: you.
1: No, not from the trash can, no. I see what goes into trash cans because I empty a lot of trash in my house. 35% of us don't wash our clothes after doing yoga. You're sweaty, man. Nearly 70% of men say they wish they received more compliments from their partner. Aw, we're so needy, guys, are we not?
0: Yeah, but I'm probably
1: so
0: bad about
1: needy.
0: That.
1: No, my wife is nice about it. She compliments me all the time.
0: Oh, that's good.
1: Yeah, she's a sweetie.
0: She's a nice lady.
1: She's a keeper. Yeah. A study found that the smell of oranges makes you want to spend more money. So,
0: really?
1: Yeah.
0: Huh.
1: Yeah, retailers.
0: I know it brightens your mood. But...
1: pump out the orange smell.
0: Huh.
1: 92% of women say a smile is the most important accessory a bride can showcase on her wedding day.
0: Oh, I think so.
1: Yeah, that's nice. Yeah, well, if you got a bride and you're not smiling, that ain't gonna be a good start.
0: She said, you can take away the outfit.
1: Yeah.
0: And the outfit's temporary.
1: Yeah.
0: But... that smile is forever.
1: It is. And when you undress the bride and the smile's all that's left, well, then that's called a wedding night. Charging their phones costs an average person 60 cents per year. I think I can handle that. I can afford that. 60 cents?
0: Yeah.
1: Close to 18% of women pray before they step on the scale.
0: Yeah?
1: Please, Lord. A survey reveals that 15% of women confine themselves to their office during lunch To avoid shopping.
0: Oh, okay. Right.
1: 51% of people who have a sunroof or convertible top have never used them. What is wrong with you? If you live in Southern California and you've got a convertible or a sunroof, you use it. You use it, man, because it's cool here. And 25% of married people say if they won the lottery, they would get a divorce. 25%. There you go. And those are our fast facts you can use for today.

0: 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So we told you earlier in the show, Reddit listed all the traditionally masculine things guys do but don't like to do.
1: Yes.
0: But the list of things guys do that women don't like is even longer.
1: Women don't like.
0: We're going to prove it with our list of masculine things guys do that women find dumb. Here we go.
1: All right, I'm ready.
0: Turn empty beer cans into architecture. I've done that. Reminisce about a high school injury that kept him from going pro. Yeah.
1: Oh, yeah.
0: We know those guys. Mm-hmm. Yeah. Yell yee-haw when they run a yellow light.
1: I can't say anything bad about that.
0: Guilty. Grow a lumberjack beard even though they've never cut a lick of wood. These are masculine things guys do that women find dumb. Act like they know what pass interference is. Get their name on a restaurant wall for eating a giant menu item. It's always a good one.
1: Yeah, that's a good one right there.
0: Unbutton the top half of their shirt under the assumption that lots of chest hair makes up for no head hair. I love these because we read them cold. Masculine things guys do that women think are dumb. Add flame decals to their car. That's always a good one.
1: Yeah, that's a good one.
0: Create an environmental catastrophe in the garage to save $35 on an oil change.
1: There's that one.
0: And finally, masculine things guys do that women find dumb. Bowling. And there you go.
1: Hey, bowling is cool.
0: It's Van Camp and Morgan.

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1: What? 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
1: Every day we scrape the bottom of the internet to find you these juicy, in case you missed it, stories. And oh, sometimes, you know, we land them. We scrape them up and we land them.
2: All right, well, what'd you scrape up for today?
1: Well, here's today's. Your voice might reveal more than your mood or where you grew up. Researchers studying nearly 3,000 people found that speech patterns, including pitch, pauses, and vocabulary, could offer clues about brain aging and cognitive decline. Scientists say it's not a diagnostic test yet, but someday your voice could help doctors evaluate your health without asking you to roll up your sleeve. That makes perfect sense to me. But then I'm a guy who's obsessed with voice, so I get it. A 16-year-old hiker in British Columbia, salute Canada, had to be rescued by helicopter after following directions from the AI chatbot Claude, which led him to a dangerous 1,700-foot climbing wall.
2: Wow.
1: Rescue officials warned that AI isn't a substitute for proper wilderness navigation. Apparently, the chatbot forgot to mention that the scenic route required being Spider-Man. Oh, and speaking of Claude, yes, Anthropic, Claude's company, has updated its rules to prohibit users from repeatedly abusing or being unnecessarily cruel to its chatbot, Claude. The system can now end conversations when users persistently cross the line, although ordinary frustration and creative writing aren't prohibitive. So, congratulations, humanity. You've officially reached the point where even AI is tired of putting up with our crap. And there you go. Those are our IC Meat stories for today.

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2: I can't hear you. 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And did I catch a niner in there? 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
2: Currently, it's 86 degrees.
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1: McLovin? McLovin? What kind of a stupid name is that, Fogle? 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
2: Oh, they let you pick any name you want when you get down there.
3: And you landed on McLovin?
2: Yeah, I was between that and Muhammad.
3: Why don't you pick a common name like a normal person? Doesn't even have a first name. It just says McLovin.
1: What? One name? One name? Who are you, Seal?
3: Fogle, this ID says you're 25 years old. Why wouldn't you just put 21, man?
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1: What is going on with you?
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1: You're wearing a MAGA hat at a sushi restaurant? Is it true?
3: Well, I did have the hat on, yeah. Look, I got this idea to wear that hat so I wouldn't have to have lunch with Phil Rosenthal. And it worked like a charm. He saw me in the hat and he left the restaurant. It was amazing. And
1: I'm not surprised.
3: You know what? It's really coming in handy.
1: Yeah, because no one's going to want to be anywhere near you.
3: Exactly. It's a great people repellent. You know, look, when you're a celebrity, you can do anything you want.
4: What did you say?
3: What?
4: Why are you wearing a bathrobe and that hat?
3: Oh no no no!
4: I'm getting a lawyer.
3: No, what? Hey, what? 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
2: Currently, it's 85 degrees. 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
3: David Demke. You do understand English. This isn't that complex. Look, the cafeteria's down the hall, to the right, and downstairs.
4: Hey, is that a new kid or something?
3: Napoleon, this is Pedro. Would you mind showing him where his locker is?
4: Sure. Come on. Yeah, there's like a buttload of gangs at this school. This one gang kept wanting me to join because I'm pretty good with a bow staff. Do you ride the bus to school?
5: No. I ride my bike.
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1: Do you believe in UFOs, astral projections, mental telepathy, ESP, clairvoyance, spirit photography, telekinetic movement, full trance mediums, the Loch Ness Monster, and the theory of Atlantis?
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2: 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Crazy, insane?
3: Insane?
1: Crazy? I was nuts for the woman, man. Now, you gotta believe me. I called every night for like a month. I mean, I'm talking devotion, man.
3: Every damn night?
1: Every night, Mitch. 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
1: Drop this off at Mr. Feeling's office on your way out.
2: Hey, let me explain something to you, all right?
3: I have a friend named Bootsy that got killed doing some shit like this not too long ago. I ain't gonna carry this just because y'all made a mistake. I carry from A to B. I have nothing to do with C, okay? I have a wife and two kids, and I'd like to see my twin daughters, Monique and Unique, again.
1: It's just right on your way out. It's no problem if you could just take it off my desk, drop it off at Mr. Feeling's. He could call research. They could
2: treat it. What about my daughters, Monique and Unique? What about them? What's in it for me? What's in it for my family?
1: What do you want?
2: What's in it for me? I'm risking my life. What's in it for me? What's in it for me? I have beautiful daughters. You're asking me to risk my life? What am I going to get out of this?
1: I'm sorry, that's it.
2: Where's his office?
1: It's just along the corridor down the steps. It's just right near your way out.
2: I'm just doing this for my kids. This is the same way Bootsy got killed. All they found was $20 and a pair of Adidas. Down the hallway, right?
1: Along the corridor. Down the steps.
2: Whoa, we almost fucked up. Shoe money for my daughters.
1: Thank you.
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0: 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That thing hasn't started since FanFusion was still called Phoenix Comic.
1: Don't say it.
0: Oh, sorry. Since Will Wheaton was on Next Generation.
1: That long? Jeez, just get rid of that thing.
0: Well, it's so old, it's not worth selling. 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
3: Currently, it's 85 degrees. 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
5: Oh my gosh! 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
6: What the hell is going on?
7: Neil, let me explain.
6: You're the guys who've been sending me all those letters and tapes. Naked pictures.
7: What? We never sent you any naked pictures?
6: Dude, sorry.
7: Look, Mr. Diamond, you gotta help us save our buddy Darren.
6: He's gonna marry the wrong woman.
7: Look, Sandy and Darren, they broke up.
6: Love on the rocks. Ain't no big surprise.
7: But you gotta help us get them back together.
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8: Come on, Neil, turn on your heart light.
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5: Sandy, Darren was in love with me, but I never knew it. Hold on.
8: And did I mention I was gay?
6: I've spent my whole life writing songs about the healing power of love, but up until right now, they've only been words. This may be my chance to prove that those words really mean something. Now, you say that if Darren marries...
9: Judith,
6: he's going to be miserable.
9: Right.
6: I believe in happy endings, and if Neil Diamond has anything to do with it, this love story is going to have one.
9: Come on!
10: Yeah!
9: We got Neil Diamond on board! All right!
6: Where are we going?
9: The park on American Avenue!
11: Ivo!
7: What?
11: Cop! The priest! 5 cars back! Goddamn heat! One little prison break and they're all over you!
9: Whoa, Coach, whoa!
11: No matter what happens to me, don't look back. Just get this sweet little gal with the man who loves her, Prado. I'd rather be cut down in a hail of gunfire than to go back to the big house!
9: Nice meeting you, Mr. Diamond.
11: Hey!
12: We've been trapped and fought.
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1: Well, let's say this Twinkie represents the normal amount of psychokinetic energy in the New York area. 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
2: Currently, it's 83 degrees.
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3: It's Comic-Con, you idiot. 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
1: Yeah, fight me, Captain Kirk.
4: Hey, whoa, come on. 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
5: Yeah, that's two different franchises.
4: Yeah, sorry, guys. She doesn't know.
2: Nah, it's okay. 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
1: Can you hear this?
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1: She's talking to Ted Danson.
2: That was a guy?
1: Yeah.
2: That was a girl?
1: No, they have little chats on the cell phone.
2: No, they don't.
1: They do all day long.
2: Really?
1: Yeah. I'm telling you, it's unbelievable. And when they're together, she goes like this, she gives him a slap.
2: Touching like that?
1: Yeah, I get completely.
2: Oh, the flirting, flirtatious slap.
1: The flirtatious tap.
2: Really?
1: Yeah. That's like, you know, sex for platonic friends.
2: Yeah.
1: Because they can't touch each other, it's forbidden, so they're allowed to go like that. Are you going to the NRDC opening tomorrow?
2: Yeah, of course.
1: All right, I'll see you tomorrow.
2: All right.
3: Hey. Wow. Hi. Look at you.
4: No, look at you. You are Miss NRDC.
3: Well, thank you.
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3: So, should we go in?
2: Okay, let's go in.
3: See the new wing?
4: Call me, actually. I have something to tell you.
3: I've got something to tell you, too.
1: Oh. Saying hello?
3: Hello.
1: Oh, hi.
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2: Currently, it's 82 degrees.
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5: Let me say, maybe.
6: Well then, I'd just like to add that the spectrometer readout on the nickel-cadmium alloy mix indicates a Goodrich strobe and fade, decreasing incidence of wear to the pressure plate. If you could just...
5: Whoa, little fella, you're not speaking my language.
7: What my associate is trying to say is that our new brake pads are really cool. You're not even going to believe it. Like, let's say you're driving along the road with your family, and you're driving along, la la la, woo, and then all of a sudden there's a truck tire in the middle of the road, and you hit the brakes. Whoa, that was close. Now let's see what happens when you're driving with the other guy's brake pads. You're driving along, and all of a sudden the kids are yelling from the back seat, "I gotta go to the bathroom, Daddy! Not now, damn it! Truck tire! I can't stop! Help! There's a cliff! And your family's screaming, "Oh my God, we're burning alive! No, I can't feel my legs! Here comes a meat wagon! And the medic gets out and says, "Oh my God! New guy's in the corner puking his guts out! All because you want to save a couple extra pennies. And to me, it doesn't..."
5: Get out. Now.
6: Sir.
7: Do you validate?
5: No.
6: Okay, thank you.
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1: Hey, everybody. 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
2: 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Come on, cousin.
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1: Sit wherever you want. Jeff, I want you there. So listen, I'm so happy to have you all here. I want to do a toast to friendship.
4: Oh, Susie.
1: Cassie.
5: Cheers.
1: Harry.
6: Cheers.
1: Larry. You can't look me in the eye and toast?
7: Look you in the eye?
1: Yeah.
7: Towards what end?
1: Because that's what people do.
7: Get
1: they look
7: here.
1: Each other in the eye.
7: What is this, a seance? We're raising people from the dead? Come on, give me a break.
1: No, we're connecting and having some intimacy.
7: I don't need to connect, okay? I'm connected.
1: What are you afraid of?
7: What does it do?
1: You're saying, hello,
4: you're saying, I see you.
1: I acknowledge you. I connect with you. Right?
7: Hello, I see you. I acknowledge you. I connect with you.
1: Okay, very funny. You made your point. I think you're rude.
7: You see how stupid
1: yeah,
7: it is?
1: I think you're rude.
7: It's dumb. Come on.
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3: Okay, come on. All right? You're Larry David. Who are you?
4: I'm Larry David.
3: And what do you happen to enjoy?
4: I happen to enjoy wearing women's panties.
3: Perfect, that's it.
4: I'm very comfortable with that.
3: Very comfortable.
4: You have to replace my pants? I'm not going to pay for these pants.
5: No, because you're going to walk around with a security tag on that and someone's going to arrest you or something. Sir, you cannot leave with those pants.
4: Really?
5: It's going to follow you around, that sound.
6: Yes, ma'am. I'm looking for Larry David.
7: Oh, come right in.
6: Hello.
4: Oh, hey, Officer Krupke.
6: Yeah.
4: Look, hey, Jeff, it's Officer Krupke.
3: Oh, yeah, like from West Side Story.
4: From West Side Story.
6: Yeah, we received a call about you using obscenities against a woman and her children.
4: What? That's ridiculous. I sang the song that I sang to you, Officer Krupke, Krup you.
6: It's not the way they heard it.
4: I was singing the song, Krup you.
6: Where'd you get those pants?
4: Banana Republic.
6: There's a security tag on those pants.
4: Well, I traded them because they took my pants, so I took these.
6: Give me the pants.
4: What are you talking about? These are my pants.
6: Now.
4: Okay, fine.
6: You don't have to do this here.
4: I don't care. Okay, here.
7: Oh my God, who are you?
4: I'm Larry David. I happen to enjoy wearing women's panties.
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2: A couple of Brustoyevskis.
3: Maybe a Mike Brugaslowski.
2: Perhaps a Teddy Bruski.
3: That's a good one.
4: You know what? I think I, too, want a Martina Navratilovsky.
2: Oh,
3: no, that doesn't work.
2: No, don't ruin it, no.
4: That totally works.
2: No.
4: Yeah, it does.
3: Well, it doesn't work. The name has to have a ski at the end of it, and you just put Bruski at the end of Martina Navratilova, so.
4: Well, I just thought we were saying funny names.
2: No, it has to have a ski at the end of it, otherwise where's the challenge? 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
2: 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You know, nothing cray. Just real simple stuff. 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
3: 2 years.
4: Yes.
2: Okay, Malcolm, are you happy?
4: Yes.
2: Do you like living with her?
4: Yes.
2: Have you been with a man?
4: No.
2: Did you have a good Halloween?
4: Yes.
2: Did you have a good Christmas?
4: Yes.
2: Do you like movies?
4: Yeah.
2: Have you been with a man?
4: Yeah. No, what? No!
2: Do you have a good Easter?
4: Yes.
2: Do you like booze?
4: Yes.
2: Do you eat food every day?
4: Yes.
2: Have you been with a man?
4: Yes. No! No! I've never been with a man.
2: Okay, I'm just asking.
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listening in for another week of great music. I'm very excited for this show. Very excited for next week. We are so full of live shows, live music, that it's just going to be a really great time. I hope to see you guys out there with lots of shows, especially Kyle Smith, Fayuca,

Akari. Man, I'm excited. It's going to be a great time. I got discounted tickets for the show, so make sure to hit me up for those. Save you some money. We're going to give away a pair of tickets for Thursday. Lucky's Indoor Outdoor with Kyle Smith and Fayuka. But for right now, we're going to kick it off. We got some Urban Life with Edley Schein. This one's called Bail Me Out.

Urban Life right here. Edley Shine, Bail Me Out on the Vibes Alive radio show Saturday session. Let's just get this thing going. If you want to see Kyle Smith over at Lucky's Indoor Outdoor on Thursday, shoot me a message at the Vibes Alive radio show. I've got a pair of tickets for you. This is Kyle Smith with Struggle. All right.

missed that, we have a pair of tickets right now if you message me, Kyle Smith, at the Vibes Alive Radio Show for Lucky's Indoor Outdoor on Thursday. Now we got Jesse James and Denim with Problem Child right here on the Vibes Alive Radio Show Saturday.

Mouse Pal, Chris Bowen right here. 9 on the Vibes Alive Radio Show. Got another one for you. Make sure to hit us up for those discounted tickets. We're going to be opening up on Friday. This is Float, Chris Bowen, Colton Avery on the Vibes Alive.

0: It's Acoustic Sessions. 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
0: Also going down on Thursday, Clyde's going to be opening up for Mouse Pal for the album release party. Hit him up for tickets. He's got them for you. And there's so many songs by Mouse Pal that I really enjoy. This is one of them. This one's called

Tell me that it's alright. Tell me that it's real. Alright. Don't you dare trip, I'm fine. Don't let it cross your mind.

It's like running in place. Mouse Pal with I'm Fine right here. Make sure to join us for the two-night album release party next weekend. Well, I'm sorry, next Thursday and Friday at the Rebel Lounge. It's going to be a great time. So many great artists and so much work has been put into this new album. So I'm excited to celebrate that with Mouse Pal. Come on down. We got discounted tickets, so make sure to hit us up. And I feel like I've cut this song off the last few weeks. So I'm going to give it to you guys in its entirety.

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It's Clyde checking in on the Vibes Live radio show. Yo, catch me Thursday, October 15th at Rebel Lounge with Mouse Pal and Greaves. You can hit me up on Instagram for tickets. Peace.

the Vibes Alive radio show Saturday sesh. Make sure to hit him up for tickets, because he's going to be opening up on Thursday at the Rebel Lounge for Mouse Powell. Like I said, it's going to be a big party, lots of family there. So make sure to get your tickets. Hit us up. It's going to be a fun time.

Stick Figure with Meet Me by the Ocean right here on the Vibes Alive radio show Saturday sesh. One more shout out to the Valley Realtor, Mr. Ryan Jones at the Valley Realtor, and Jeffrey Ohm at OHM Loans Forward Loans. You guys remember Chris Bowen's opening up Friday at the Rebel Lounge for Mouse Pal. Get a signed set list with every ticket purchased. So hit us up

Chris Bowen with The Sun right here on the Vibes Alive radio show. I know I keep saying it. I just want to see you guys out there. I want to see you save some money, and I want to give you a signed set list. So hit us up for tickets. Friday at the Rebel Lounge. Thursday, hit up Clyde. Mouse Pal, it's going to be a good time. This is Landon McNamara covering one of the best, most beautiful songs in the world that I love. Originally by Cecilio and Capone, Good Times Together.

0: together right here, Landon McNamara, Henry Capono, a staple song of my childhood with Cecilio and Capono, great artists from Hawaii. And yeah, make sure to check them out. It's really cool that that was a part of that project. So yeah, this right here is Happy Today.
1: I don't

Earth Strong with Happy today. And I got some brand new De La for you. 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All right.

Right here on the Vibes Alive radio show Saturday sesh with Giveby. Oh yeah. And now we got some of the movement right here with putting up

The Movement with Putting Up 2 right here on the Vibes Alive radio show. And you know, I've been talking about it all hour. We're super excited for all things going down this week. Thursday, you're going to get Clyde opening up for Mouse Powell. Friday, you're going to get Chris Bowen opening up. So here's a throwback. Ladies and gentlemen, it's Clyde and Chris Bowen with myself somewhere in the mix. This is called Move Over Long Beach.

0: Bye, Joe. It's been a great hour. We got to go. Make sure to get your tickets. Hit us up. Discounted tickets for next Thursday and Friday. Mouse Pal at the Rebel Lounge. Costing us all. Hey. Anyways, very excited for that. Remember, Kyle Smith, Fayuca, also Thursday. There's so many great things happening. Hope to see you at the Mouse Pal album release show. And you come back next week. Much love, Valley Realtor, Jeffrey Ohm, and all of you.
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1: Come on. 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What about the satellite? Is it snowing in space? 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I'm a celebrity in an emergency. 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
0: Currently, it's 93 degrees.
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3: 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He saw me in the hat and he left the restaurant. It was amazing. And
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0: Again? That thing hasn't started since FanFusion was still called Phoenix Comic.
1: Don't say it.
0: Oh, sorry. Since Will Wheaton was on Next Generation.
1: That long? Jeez, just get rid of that thing.
0: Well, it's so old, it's not worth selling. 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
3: Currently at 77 degrees.
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Good afternoon, and welcome to Down the Foxhole here on KWSS 93.9 and 99.5 FM. I'm your host, Brian DeFox, and we kicked off the show today with Smashing Pumpkins and Solara. Then we heard from Red Hot Chili Peppers with Havana Affair, followed by West Coast with Waiting, and we just heard from The Pretenders with Don't Get Me Wrong. Later on this hour, we'll hear from Sir Sly. We'll hear from Double as well. We're going to continue right now, though, with Mazzy Star and In the Kingdom. Then it's 30 Seconds to Mars with Seasons, followed by The Cure and Let's Go to Bed. Stay tuned.

0: lunch, you're gonna treat yourself to a vanilla ice cream. You're gonna eat it too fast. You're gonna get an ice cream headache. It's gonna hurt real bad. Right here for 8-9 seconds.
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0: Welcome back to Down the Foxhole here on KWSS 93.9 and 99.5 FM. I'm your host, Brian DeFox, and we just heard from local band Birds and Arrows with Radio Shack. Before that, it was Mother Mother with Bit by Bit. And before that, we heard the New Pornographers with Miss Teen Word Power. Coming up next, we've got Sir Sly with You Haunt Me. We'll also hear from Double with The Captain of Her Heart. Stay tuned.
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1: Currently, it's 76 degrees.
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I'm your host, Brian DeFox, and we just heard from Double with The Captain of Her Heart. Before that, we heard Sir Sly with You Haunt Me. And I've got some shows to tell you about that are coming up in the next few weeks. The first of which is the Sex Pistols coming to the Marquee Theater on October 17th. Then we've got AFI coming to the Marquee Theater on October 27th. Following or prior to that, we've got the Reverend Horton Heat coming to the Marquee Theater on October 18th. Then we've got Magenta Wave coming to the Valley Bar on October 25th. And finally, we've got Cardinal Bloom coming to Last Exit Live on October 27th. We've got more great music on the way here. We've got Alanis Morissette with You Oughta Know. Then we'll hear from The Givers with Up, Up, Up, followed by Ten Fay with Isn't Ever a Day. And then we'll hear from The Virgins with Rich Girls. Stay tuned.

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